support me, and I promise to take you very far. Other leaders better not upset me, or I'll send 1 million troops to die at war. To all you Republicans that helped me to win, I sincerely like to thank you, 'cause now I got the world

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All the new highways of research and exploration.

mother said you sucked my pussy when you came out. 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I'm just a latchkey kid with a snotty nose. High school.

I had this thought a while ago. My darling cannot understand what I have done or what would do.

Three animals die every second for the sake of the fur trade. How can anyone justify the death of over 80 million animals a year for the whims of fashion? Whether you're the fur wearer, trapper, farmer, or seller, you're all guilty. You're all pathetic apologists with blood on your consciences, on your hands, and on the garments you wear. Animals can lie in agony for days in leghold traps before the trapper returns to ruthlessly murder his victim. Animals are intensively reared in miserable factory farm conditions for a fraction of their natural lives before being murdered. The path from the fur bearer to the fur wearer is cold-blooded, unnecessary.

0: 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I want to call the earthquake.
1: Before you have no bad things to say about you, nothing I go after you. 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

0: Alors, c'était donc le Livy Camp. Hop, j'essaye de stopper en même temps. Ok. Donc, c'était donc Livy Blues, pardon. Mais je ne peux pas vous garantir que ce soit la version de Lucille Bogan, d'abord parce que c'est Cousin Joe qui la chante, mais je n'ai pas trouvé les paroles. Surtout, voilà. Bon, voilà qui est fait. Continuons avec ce Livy Camp Story qu'on doit à Samson Pittman. Alors, voyons, hop.
1: What's the matter with you? Although I have done everything Polly asked me to do. Now look here, Slim. They tell me you is known to be the baddest shine it is on the line. Is it true about you can 245 around? And is it a fact that every time you kill a man, that you put the notch on your gun? Let me look at your gun, Slim. Pretty tough guy. There's one place there I don't see. What is that? That's kind of a splash. What kind of man is that? Now, Slim, I tell you, since you're in the camp, I'm going to try to buy everything to suit you, to try to please you. I don't want no trouble out of you, and I guess you is the same by me. Now, do you know this is Mr. Law Slowman talking to you now, Slim? Yeah, I don't care nothing about Mr. Law no more than I do no one else. Well, Slim, tell me, what do you call this flower bed that I got here? I bought the best flower that could be bought. And you tell me, to my face, that when the biscuit is made from the best cook, that they're cat heads. I can't get that. Yeah, they're cat heads. Strictly cat heads. What are you going to do about it? Now, the thing, Slim. Slim, I went to Memphis and bought the best Arbuckle Company that the Arbuckle Company could afford to make. And they tell me that you call it jabber. Is that true, Slim? Yes, jabber. What can you make out of that? Nothing, Slim. That's okay. Now, Slim, they tell me that you call every meal I got on my job a shaving tail. What do you mean by shaving tail, Slim? They are no good. They're plugs. All right, Slim. Now, Slim, there is one thing I would like for you to do. And that is this morning, I want you to go down to the river with me. I want to see what kind of a marksman you is. And if you're a pretty good marksman, I want to take you on my hunt. I'm going out for a hunt, and I want real good marksmen. All right, we pitch the ball out in the creek. First, I take my shot. Look up there, Slim. I missed 6 clear shots. Now, let's see, can you hit the ball while she floats? 1, 2, 3. Oh, yeah, you hit it. All right, Slim, I want to pitch one more and see can you hit it. Here we go. All right, Slim. 1, 2, you missed it. Now, Slim, do you have air gun or anything? Oh, no, there's no need to load in that revolver. You have another one. Let's see what have you in that revolver. All right, let's go. 1, 2, 3, 4, 5, 6. Oh, Slim, you hit it in the 6th turn. Now, Slim, let's see if you got another revolver. No, that's all. No other revolver. I can reload. No? No need to reload. Slim, is you quite sure that that's your last cartridge? And that's all this revolver you have? Yeah, that's all I have. Well, look here, Slim. Here's what I want to tell you. Do you know this is Mr. Law Slowran? Slim, I didn't like your look when you first walked in the camp. And I told Bullhook and Shorty to tell you that I wanted to see you this morning. And this is what I want to tell you, Slim. Out of all of that flour that I could buy, you call it jabber, cat head, coffin jabber. You call the best meal, costing me $250 each. You call them shaving tails. Slim, I don't like that. Now listen. Slim, you get on the government ridge and top long green. Stand on the government ridge and let your feet run away with your body. Let's get moving on time. Partner, now don't you think I know? Well, I ain't no beautiful stranger. Partner, partner, I've been down in a cab before. My God, down in a cab before.
0: Samson Pittman, donc c'est pas la même chanson que la semaine dernière. 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